0: Sunset Lane, cross the street, from the park, dead end of Central, 31.
1: On to Grace. 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
1: All right, 475, heading around 475 EMS 7044, you're on now with Chesney.

Starbucks 31-14-51, respond with units around for a gas leak. 3410 associated Waycross Street, Denny, Lake City Drive, west.

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0: 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Echo 315, respond by 56-19 for a fall, 9551 Ashland Circle, Cross Street, Dead End, Mill Center Drive, on west, stand by 315. 20-10.
1: Emma 315, 2010. Emma 315, the patient will be in front of a black vehicle in the parking lot. Twenty 11.

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Fernando, 536, box 44-9 for an injury. 118 Mount Carmel Road, Crush 8, 83 in York Road at the Royal Farms on Central 2019.

0: dispatcher Mitchell 1, any more additional on the call?
1: Just want to advise the owner of Gas Department, St. Charles 8.
2: Subject 1129 on Eastern Avenue, across the street, Vincent Avenue, Dodge Avenue, East 2021.
1: Yeah, it looks like now she says about the storm going even clear. Wanna go check it.
0: Are you calling myself Robin, you know, the officer and Stevenson? Truck one also arrived, they'll just let me confirm. Even clearing.
1: Okay, we'll do. 911.
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2: Medic 5.
1: Is there a supervisor available?
2: AMS 2 is on a call. Also, MDO advised harbor's clear. You can go to any hospital you want.
0: 5x20-7, I have subject 1.
1: Okay, I'm going to
0: finding drive.
2: You want the next one dispatched?
0: Drive. He's 2025.
1: If the next one's 8, then I could be at the hospital before they could get me.
2: Okay. If AMS 2 clears, then well, he's at university, but if he clears, I'll let you know.
1: Thank you.
2: Okay. 2026.

0: Engine 1 is clear.
1: Okay, Engine 1 is 2026.
2: I think I might have you around 72, looking unconscious and breathing, low sugar, not responding normally, but breathing is normal, and they advise you to use the handicap entrance.
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2: 2027.

0: Medic 14, clear, 213.
1: Medic 14, 2027.
2: He's by an ambulance 204 and he's only 206 at 20.7 miles. We can pick that up on the side.
0: Direct, Medic 55. 55. He's there and going service. The ambo and utility are going to pick it up.
3: Charlie, thanks, Tony.
0: Are you clear? And utility 205, do you want me to change your capabilities to your ALS?
2: Yeah, that works. It's going to be utility 206.
0: Give me a route, 2028.

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0: 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Stand by 325.
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0: 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We got the high for high for high.
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0: This is EMS-7. 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Alert their station for them to come over, and also the county police to this location.
1: Okay.
0: Thank you.
1: 24.
2: Have you arrived investigating 24-year-old?

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Edder Road, on East, 2047.

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1: 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Completely alert, breathing normally.
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2: Dispatch from engine 7, what was your message about CGE?
1: No, she had said that BGE had been out there earlier for possible gas leaks.
2: Copy.
1: 2049.

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1: 14-2051.
0: 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So we're also clear. It's at construction going on.
1: 2051.
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0: Pac-17, BMS-7, this is a very long lane that you're going to have to come up. So just keep coming until you see lights. The unit coming from Station 47, I'd like to get Medic-17 up here first. If you could just hang on the road, because it's very, very tight.
1: Medic-7, Box 7-18, back name 1629. Is there any need for anything back there, tabulator or anything like that, or just walk back?
0: Are you bringing the engine or the special unit, or the utility?
1: I'm in the engine, call back.
0: I don't think you're going to get an engine up here, be honest with you. We could use some lights.
1: Okay, we'll work on something.
0: You get there at the same time 17 does, hop in the back of that.
2: Route. Yeah, 68-year-old male, conscious and breathing. Has a blood infection. Nausea, cold. Having back pain. No chest pain. No difficulty breathing.
3: 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Make it sure it's 2055.
4: 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We're clear. There was no smoke.
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0: 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Is 475 already back the lane, or where is their MVC?
1: Yeah, they're back down the driveway. Alright. Sounds like that they just need the lights back there.
0: EMS 7 from truck 17.
2: Truck 17 for medic 17. 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

0: 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Yes, Maria, have you around? 2107.
1: It's
0: 15107.
1: X-35,
0: have you a route? This is on Metal Clock 15-1. He is a 55-year-old male. He's in and out of consciousness. He is breathing, possibly intoxicated.

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2: go ahead.
4: We're going to respond on the 12, we can do the answer coming.
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5: It would be a vehicle versus pedestrian. 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

0: 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Medic 13, respond Mike 13-21, trouble breathing, 7141 Security Boulevard, Cross Street, Brookdale Road, North Curling Road, West, Medic 13.
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3: 355 to 13. Yeah, good. 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What you guys got?
2: Medic 13 and all.
3: Medic 13, 2126. Sorry, 3 head back. Just come right into the front. Just to
0: we're waiting for it. We'll
3: see you in just a minute. We're passing over Woodlawn momentarily.
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2: Yeah, but 315, stand by for a call. Pardon me, about 315, medic 19, box 46-20, seizure, 4700, Creekside Circle, Crossery Embassy Circle, and Owens Runs Road, on West, stand by 315. 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
0: Request a PD to this location. The resident in room 219 at us outside, and her son is threatening her and is violent. Hi.
2: Morning, medic 54, box 21-2, chest main, 11437 Eastern Avenue.
1: Just to confirm, are you safe?
0: Just repeating your living establishment.
2: 11-54.
1: Sure. Just confirm, are you safe?
0: I'm sorry, dispatch, I missed that.
1: I just want to make sure that you are safe.
0: That's correct, dispatch. We're still outside of location. We haven't even gone inside. And actually, I'll put a medic on here as well, in case it is a medic that takes this flight patient.
1: Sure. 2155.
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1: 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They are waiting outside. Please also have a call.
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0: Hi, Florida.
1: Medical, I have you on Route 37. You're on me, unconscious and breathing, possibly has taken drugs. So I'm just unable to stand, unknown substance. He is breathing normally, just not responding normally.
0: Moving, thanks.
1: 2158.

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0: Okay, we're now.
1: Medic 54, you're coming down your MD page.
0: Got it, thank you.

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1: That's correct.
2: Medic 55, respond March 55-2, chest pain, 110, Bourbon Court, Cross Street, dead end, 7
0: Okay, if you need to give him a call back, try to explain it a little bit. We do have the mother and the grandmother who were in the apartment with them, outside with us, trying to keep them a distance. But the gentleman went back into the senior living establishment.
1: Direct, 2203.

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0: Thank you. 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Medic 9, I have your route. 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A 60-year-old male conscious and breathing fell, having arm pain. 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

0: Just confirming the air is clear, out of service returning.
1: Have you cleared out of service now? 2208.
0: Sure, thank you.
1: 2208.
2: Amber 515 is en route.
3: Amber 515, have you en route? This is 6, I have you en route. 2208. Amber 515. The caller and the victim are at this address on Howard Avenue. Subject was assaulted 15 minutes ago at Family Dollar. Possible shoulder dislocation. The suspect is not on scene at the address that they're at.
0: Good, thank you.
3: Welcome, engine 6. It's going to be a smoke alarm going off. Nothing visible. Three level single family residence.
0: Six, Medigate. Okay, Miss Scott, I am at 6 this way as well. I think I'm just calling on emergency at the moment. Can we follow up with CD as well, Miss Today? CD, ID, do you want to be over?
3: I'll see if I can get an ETA for them. I did ask them to expedite.
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5: 22 Contra, 305 East Avenue Road, crossing your Fairmount Avenue, Virginia Avenue, at the tower, gate 1406, Spinal Central, 2210.
1: Murder Medic 112, box 12-7, 1300 Windlass Drive, crossing Farwind Drive, Middleway Road, east at 2210.
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0: We're at 17 West Pennsylvania Avenue, and the first thing came out fine, so there's nobody there.
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1: 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They're pulling up now, thank you.
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3: 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The medic unit should be transferred currently.
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0: Medic 4K is going to be a Jumper Pattern 246. Looks like there was a fight between two of them, and having problems with her ear.
1: Medic 4K.
0: 2234. They did said they didn't want police, but we automatically sent them. Just saying that.
1: Yeah.
0: 2234.

Medic 16, Box 1-27, diabetic subject. 531 Stevenson Lane, Cross Street, Newberry Lane, Oxford Road, Central, 2235.

0: unless our suite can come in.
1: Yeah, I was just getting ready to tell you. You can proceed in. Okay. 2237.
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0: Eleven,
1: right. 11-2239. IKT, clear. IKT, can you
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1: 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Okay, 2239.
2: Medic 7, I have you en route. I'm responding 37-year-old male, conscious and breathing, low, slurred speech, not completely alert, breathing normally.
1: Sorry.

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0: Dispatch medic.
1: Yeah, go ahead.
0: Pressure with 17 is clear for him, but we still have an 8 and an 18.
1: That's correct. Yeah, I was just getting ready to pick him up. Medic 17, you still with me? Hey, I need you 1-27 for a diabetic at Holly Hill, 531 Stevenson Lane, crossing to Newberry Lane. Thanks, 17.
0: Tomorrow.
1: 16, you're clear.
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3: Hey,
1: go ahead.
3: Hey, Medical, I'm going to be getting the patient in Q21A. She's in a wheelchair at the nurse's station. Apparently, she hit her head at some point this evening and has not been acting her normal self. We are going to take the diabetic.
4: Okay, we're in order.
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0: Row.
1: Engineer, you're responding for a smoke investigation. Complaint advised someone put wood sticks that look like incense on a pole that's smoking.
0: Alright.
1: 2308.

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1: 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Has chest pain, back pain, trouble breathing, general weakness, has arthritis. It's also pale in color.
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33, 48-year-old female, constant breathing. Complaining with driving, says she does not feel right, short of breath, lightheaded, feels dizzy. It's going to be in a dark gray Mazda SUV with the hazard lights on in the parking lot near location.

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1: A-minus 106, 2021.
2: Panic Park has hung at 212.
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0: Please announce.
1: Medicaid team, 48-year-old female, constant breathing. Claim is driving, says she does not feel right, short of breath, lightheaded, feels dizzy. It's going to be in a dark gray Mazda SUV with the hazards on in the parking lot near location. Also has a headache over her left eye.
0: Okay.
1: 23, 24.

0: It's actually not a three. You can put us back in service and we can take that 13 back.
1: Medic 3, 23, 24, Medic 18 from dispatch.
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0: 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Medic 11, response box 1-44 for hemorrhage, 6340 York Road, crossing to windward lane on the city line at the Giant. Respond on Central. Medic 11.
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2: Medic 11, have your route. Patient will be a 38-year-old male. He's vomiting blood.
1: Okay.
2: Would be 35.

0: 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Medic 7, respond Mach 7-16 for abdominal pain, 1000 Franklin Avenue, crossing at North Marlin Avenue in the dead end, Essex Club Apartments, Unit 601, respond on Houston, Medic 7. 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

Medic 6, respond Mach 6-10 for chest pain, 6940 Browning Road, Rushing McShaneway, Dunhaven Road, respond on East, 2341.

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1: Route. About a 50-year-old male saying he can't breathe, feels like his chest is heavy.
0: All right.
1: 5342.

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She's 32 weeks pregnant and cramping.

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Oak Sylvan Way on the east, 025.

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1: 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He did take 2 Benadryls, however, he's saying they're not working.
0: Copy.
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0: Delta 36.
1: 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Don't be any injuries.
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1: Alright.
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1: 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Those are 48.
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Truck 36-2, Ranger Pond, Ranger 4, Truck 5, respond for CO investigation, 2922 Lake Brook Circle, Crusher Charleston Avenue, 5th Avenue, West, 141.

0: 144, 143. Ending 5, ending 4, truck 5, responding for a possible carbon monoxide leak.
1: Ending 5, copy.
0: 143.

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0: Turn 5, Verizon.
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531-1, engine 312, respond for CO alarm 1, Shasta Circle, Cross Street, Beaverhead Circle, Green Mountain Court, West 151.

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2: 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Was hot and cold earlier. 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
1: chest pain, 7900 Pahana Road, Cross Street, Armco Way, Lynch Road, East 216.

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0: 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We're at the gate talking to security. If you can talk to the caller and tell him to come outside for the shift change.
1: I'll see what I can do.
0: Thank you.
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0: 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He's saying he can see you. He said, just keep saying he's near the entrance.
2: Morning, medic, 19 by 15-3, for fall.
0: He was advised to come out.
1: He can see us. I mean, we can't go through the gate because we are here with the security guard now. He said these are the only lockers that are on the premises.
0: I'm correct. 911 did advise him that he needs to come out and meet you.
1: Okay, he's walking over now.

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0: 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Bitterton Drive, Buck School House Road, East 311.
1: Engine 5 Route.
2: 311.

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0: drop one from Canberra, what's going to be this building back here on the corner?
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1: Medic 6.
0: Can you place a clear 01, and then can you transfer call from chest pain to non-recent fall?
1: I will add a remark that it's a recent fall.
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1: All right, Medic 17, have your route. 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
0: Sure.
1: Number 17.

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1: 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Medical.
2: Cash from medical 11. We're in the clear at the hospital. We can take our 11 back.
1: Okay, medical, you can clear.
0: 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Thanks, 11.

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And medic one, it is the fire department, 2111.

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3: 515. Central units operating on rescue box 9-6. Cars are running a two-vehicle MVC between a white Lexus sedan. Plus one person was injured. Driver was initially reported as passed out, but is now awake. One person reported to be trapped. Time 3.
2: Correct.
3: That's a thing.
2: MS 522, you're responding for 40-year-old female, conscious and breathing, near the bus stop, person is rolling right on the ground, has shallow breathing, after stopping rolling, they start rolling again, nothing further.
4: Police have a scene.
2: Police have a call, they have two units are out.

0: 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Captain Engine I has command.
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2: Florida Medic 54, Vice 54-11, first stroke, 6512, Greenlee Avenue, Carr Street. Barnhurst Street, Lady Wall Street, Run East, 531.

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1: 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Route 54, having a route, 31-year-old female, conscious breathing, woke up with a stiff neck, one-sided facial tingling, and numbness.

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1: Oh, Crest Security is direct on it. They said it was a water flow alarm. They reset it. Your discretion.
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1: 9. Chance of medic on this location. Father showed up on scene. He's going to take care of taking his daughter to the hospital.
2: Medic 15.
3: 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Thank you.
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0: York Engine 58-1 for an MVC. Intersectional of York Road, Bond Road, on Central 549.

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Medic 17, respond by 17-14 for a hemorrhage, 2300 Delaney Valley Road, Kirschfield, Bosley Road, Stone Ridge Drive, and Central Medic 17.

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1: Thanks, I'm seeing how you're out. This will be a 63-year-old female. Rectal bleed. I'll be in the Martinelli building.
0: Clear out.
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He has a 39-year-old male. Possible stroke, he's in room 210.

5313, Mississippi 6, not for Lipsis. 172, Gilded Trees Drive, Cross Street, Dead End, Peacock Court, West, 607.

0: dispatch from engine 56, change apartment number to 1-2, please. The original apartment number was the caller.
1: Okay, what was the apartment number again? 1-5-2?
0: 1-6-2.
1: 1-6-2, 6-19.

0: 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It injures your core, cross street, dead end, Brokerwitz Road, west, 620.
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1: Yeah, just running 3-1. 55-year-old male, not conscious, breathing. Husband's sugar's low. His breathing normally nothing further.
0: Where's right?
1: 621.

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1: Units around 537-8 reported to be 68-year-old female, unconscious, breathing, blood from the mouth.
0: Okay, thank you.

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1: Medic 18-647. Medic 18-77, y'all female, crashed from breathing, has fallen, not able to get up. Nothing further.
0: Person that seems to solicit this?
1: No, it says there's injuries.
0: Oh, sorry.
1: 647. 19-647.

Fox 37-1, respond for a fire alarm, 2913 Illinois Avenue, crossing Washington Street, Bryan Street, on the west, 648.

0: Mach 16-91, engine 16, engine 15, Mach 16, I-95 between 62 and 64 on the southbound side. Engine 15, your response will be on the northbound side. Respond on east, 650.
1: 650.
0: Medic 110, respond Mach 55-14 for 6 subject, 3907 Muselid Lane, crossing Blairwood Road and a dead end, Harmon P is in Boy 1, respond on east, 650.
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4: Medic 15, route.
1: Okay, Medic 16, engine 16, truck 15, truck 8. It says I-95 south. It says right after 695, two right lanes, two tractor trailers involved. I have no further at this time.
4: Correct.
1: 651.

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1: Go ahead.
0: While they were still in the line, the texting with the alarm company, they spoke with a key holder, advised all was okay with a hot shower.
1: Engine file, take clear.
0: 652.
1: Engine 16.
0: Engine 16.
1: We're going to cancel our response. 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
2: It's about to be out of service. 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
4: Medic 110, I'm out.
0: Medic 110, have you around?

Medic 110. It's a 76-year-old female, conscious, breathing, not alert. She's having a hard time moving and not able to sit up. Also, she's sitting on the floor, and she weighs over 250 pounds. You want to advise if you need an engine, or you want me to start one now? You could probably just start one now. Okay, sounds good. 654.

Westfield, up on 55-14, and 55 for the request of Medic 110. 397, Muse would land off of Blairwood Road. Affirm, Muse and Boy 1, respond on East 254.

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1: now. Okay, N55, you're going with medic 110, the location. Patient's on the floor, weighs over 250 pounds. She'll need assistance.
0: This is
1: 655. 655.

0: York 8th Drive, 62.8 southbound Flint Shoulder.
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1: Medic 16.
0: There is another accident. I don't think anybody is hurt, but there is another tractor trailer involved. It looks like it's damaged only at like mile marker 63.1-ish. Like blocking for them too.
1: Okay. Let me call state police. See if they have that one. Do you want me to draw up a call just for blocking, or you want me to just find out from state police if they know about this?
0: Yeah, I guess you can just find out from state police if they know about it.
1: Okay. Thanks, Medic 16. I'll take care of that.
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2: 62-8 is 3 vehicles, no tractor trailers, and no injuries. 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Truck 8's clear.
1: Okay, Truck 8, stand by 1 second. Do you want to, can you head down to 63.1 mile marker? Because there's a tractor trailer down there with that involved in the accident, or an accident, and find out if they need anything. I'm calling state police. Yes. All right. Engine 8 from dispatch.
3: Truck 8, that's going to be behind us if it's in the downbound lane. So we're going to have somebody else grab that.
1: Okay. Engine 8 from dispatch.
4: Engine 8.
1: All right. Can you go down to 63.1? Truck 8 said that would be behind him.
4: Yeah, I think we can get that. It should be just slightly south of the building.
5: Attention all stations. The phone command staff is on
1: yes,
5: duty
1: sir.
5: For
1: right,
5: day 1
1: you.
5: Of the 29th of May in the year 2026. Battalion 1, Chief Commander, Deputy Chief 3, Chief Ramey.
1: All right, can you head that way also so I can advise for CSD, please, as this is CSD starts all the way.
5: EMS Ship Commander, 63.1. EMS 7, Captain Westfall.
1: Okay.
5: And the PIO on duty, and last but not least,
1: right, you can clear.
5: Travis Francis. Time 7
6: all right, I'm clear.
1: I have you clear. Truck 8, I do have you clear. 700.

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1: Engine 8.
0: I couldn't tell if we're going to be able to hit that. We just got off heading towards Golden Ring to get back 195 south. Are we going to be able to get that from the ramp coming down this way here?
1: Alright, we're at 63-2. Two tractor trailers there. Not sure if that's the same one truck 8 was seeing or not.
2: Back 2, stand by, Bertie Gabby.
0: Truck 8 was further down. Medic 16 came across the tractor trailers.
2: Level box 2-30, engine 2, medic 2 for the MV2 of injury. Right town road or old mill from the road, respond on.
1: Alright, this is actually on 95 south, right where the ramp from 695 comes down, probably 100 feet before the Kenwood Avenue overpass, if that helps you. Which way did you say you were coming?
0: We're coming from station 16.
1: Yeah, if you're coming from 16, you got to 95 from the beltway, you should be able to get to it.
3: Okay, engine 8 from dispatch.
1: Engine 8, we have two tractor trailers at 62-2. And they're in the right hand side. I'm not sure with all the information you have if that's the one we're looking for or not.
3: Okay, yeah, apparently the one we got originally, two right lanes, it had two tractor trailers involved. And it said 95, right past 695. So you're saying it's 62.2. And do you need anything else there?
1: Alright, it's 63.2, and we're actually backing up to it, so I'll let you know on additional resources in a minute.
3: Okay, I'm direct.
4: South Room 110. Which apartment are you guys in?
3: Medic 110, it says apartment B-Boy 1.
4: Thank you.
3: And they also advise it's located on the third floor.
4: Okay, thank you.
3: You're welcome.
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1: Engineer.
2: All right, we are dead at 63.2 on the 95 side of the Jersey Wall. Two tractor trailers, no injuries, do not need a transport unit. We definitely need chart.
3: Dispatch, that's in station 56, engine function complete.
1: Okay, I'm working on that now. MDTA and state police are going back and forth with it, but I'm getting somebody started out there and I'm getting chart.
2: We have lanes 2, 3, and the shoulder, right-hand shoulder, completely shut down.
1: Direct.

Lovebird Court, and I'm here to respond on

0: dispatch from Engine 8. When you get on the phone with Chart, you might have them start a sand truck as well for some kind of cleanup method.
1: Okay. Engine 8, truck 15 just said Chart was on scene.
0: Okay. More information then, thanks.
1: You're welcome. If you need me to call, I definitely will, but I'm just letting you know. ML-485 in route. Have you around 707?
2: EMS-6 in route.
1: EMS-6, 707. ML-485, EMS-6, 72-year-old male, conscious, breathing, not alert. Pulled his GI tube out, not acting right.
2: Right, thank you.
1: You're welcome.
3: W1 cleared hospital.
1: I have you clear. 708.

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1: Sorry, Sharp 18, 710. Sambo 10, Michelle Nixon, 911 for the fall. 8-710 MG Road off of Wayne Avenue and East Sharp Road, Autumn Lake. Respond on Central, 711.

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She was found on the floor with a head injury. And unit 20, she is in trouble. Sure. 7-12.

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0: 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We're clear.
1: Okay, entity. I'm direct. I have you clear 750.

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1: That's from the 6 and the 4 because I left one location. I don't know if it's just if that's turning enough.
0: Yes, ma'am. They placed themselves arrived. Thank you.
1: I didn't see it on the computer. I just wanted to let you know. Thank you.
0: Okay, thanks.
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2: Medic 55,
1: right. 39-12, Milner Road off of Lumber, Port, Gunview Road, respond on East 7-3-4.
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2: Engine 55 flying at Brookfield and Bel Air. We're going to need to please shut down the road on the southbound side of Bel Air Road.
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0: tricky. There's going to be a room behind us. Engine 55 is on scene. We have a two-story balloon frame. We'll be making a stretch. We've got smoke showing from the east. We can make the cabin command.
1: West Command, 55 Command, smoke showing from the east.

0: 41.
1: 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We were coming from 95. We're not going to be a second dude. 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
0: 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I just need the software being remodeled.
2: Okay. So other engineers for dispatchery still over here.
3: Elevator East.
1: Yeah, okay. We're here.
2: Okay, I assigned to the call on East. Can you switch over to East, please?
0: Alright, I got you. Thanks. All right, I got you.
4: Okay, engineer, I have you around. 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
5: 12, clear, thank you.
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0: 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Out a loop at about 3 right down road in 795, Squad Engine 3, or some via the inner loop. Respond on the west, 737.
1: Engine 3's around. 737.

0: 325 as
1: we got on Park Heights, went between 19 and 20. Traffic flowing freely on the outer loop. Traffic very heavy on the inner loop. We got back on, we're heading back towards town.
2: Engine 3 from Engine 2. Traffic's backed up there at the rush down road. We couldn't see anything directly as far as accidents go.
1: Alright, 325, what was your message to South Park Heights?
0: We got on a Park Heights heading west, coming out of route, and we went over to 20. We had nothing, traffic just was moving pretty good.
3: 12-7-3-3.
1: Alright, it's pretty backed up, coming up on Park Heights.

local box. 15-9 edge of 15, pretty good assist. 2 clear, Woodward Road off of Premier Terrace and Germanville Road, respond on east, 744.

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1: Engine 55, have you clear? Engine 15, have you mount?
2: Dispatch from Engine 3, do you have a callback or further information? It opened up after car flight, we don't have anything down this way.

0: 3, did anybody check down the outer loop towards Liberty?
1: It looked like just the usual back up. I'll let any 2 advise on that, but we're going to start heading back that way.
0: Alright, yeah.
2: Off the Liberty Road, we just, we're coming back on the outer loop now.
0: Okay, then negative, no further.
1: Alright, dispatch, once you get further information, we'll be in service.
0: Engine 3, clear. 746.
3: 325 also to engine 3, engine 2. We just went down to Green Spring. We had nothing both sides.
2: Engine 2 is clear.
3: 325 is clear.
2: Thank you, team clear.
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0: 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Airbus 325, reach runway 2-29, take subject. 2002, Premier Court, off Tour Drive. Apartment 406, respond on west, 750.
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SU-15, have you cleared 755?

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0: 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It's a 43-year-old female, conscious and breathing. She fell and injured her ankle.
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0: 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Looks like we have at least two vehicles. We'll be out investigating. Cabin off Engine 13 will have command.
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1: Medic 18, respond on 15-16 for the trouble breathing. 8609 Ludana Road, off of Starbuck Road and Ruin Road. Respond on the west, Medic 18.
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0: Have a ref.

0: 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Okay, we have two vehicles involved. We're going to have a door pop on one of them. EMS will be evaluating. Looks like a total of four patients, two from each vehicle. Lieutenant off truck 13 will have rescue.
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4: Christian west.

0: Yes, sir.
1: EMS 3, 838.
2: 6-0.
1: Okay, Edge 16, Medic 16, EMS 3. We're on a 20-year-old female. Caller said that the female was not conscious, breathing. She was passed out at the bus stop, on the grass, not moving. She's wearing a tank top and jeans. Caller now says subject appears to be out of it, was starting to wake up. Caller's no longer on the scene. You're welcome, 839.
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0: 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He's sweating and doesn't feel well. He does have a pale color change and is clammy. 839.

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4: Was just one caller for Hamilton or Bluegrass at the intersection.
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0: 118, recalling 15 at 23 for the seizures. 4730, atrium court off Grove Circle and up for Circle, atrium village. 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

0: we saw my four. And I saw we saw my dash 20 from Judge Payne, 709 Major Sam, Lodge Brooklyn, McTavish Avenue, Calvin Retirement Community, respond on Central Events.
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0: Turner, Squadron 15-14, trouble breathing, 5401, Baltimore National Bank, off scene, I'm playing Coleridge Road, Toledo. Please call on all west, 58.
1: I didn't say that.
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0: Area 11. 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
1: I'm making the route.
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3: 17
2: Ambro 55 Medic 405 Carroll County Ambro 29 being alerted. EMS 1, EMS 5, EMS 7, Hazmat 14, 17, compliance base T
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2: 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Explosion. Involving a propane tank, 1522 Cold Bottom Road, off of Yolo Road and Buffalo Run. Reach final tab 12.
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1: Go ahead.
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4: Do you have a report of how big this propane tank was?
1: Negative, stand by. I'm not attempting to call that.
3: Medic 4-5 route.
2: Medic 19, we saw Medic 19-15 for the bleed of patient on 11 right. 322
1: CSG 32 en route with 3 tests.
2: Now Wilson Lane. Springhouse of Pikesville. From 09, respond on west.
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2: Level box 21-6211 for the residential fire alarm activation. 3707 Lamson Road off Carroll Island.
4: There's that hazard 14. He told me that we'll be going with them.
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0: RQ-23 for default, 4738 in Port of Grove from several apps from several Atrium Village. From 2978 on West 909.
1: And we'll say 50 miles around. Dispatch, Metro 441.
2: Go ahead.
3: Setting cold to primary water at 15404 Canyon Road at the pond. We're going to make the secondary water source at Station 49.
2: Okay, all units are 49 miles, so we need a call back. They advise a tractor was bailing hail and ran over it. It was in the ground. It's possibly empty or almost empty. They broke off the shuttle valve. It's hissing. Now, Fort Charles on the phone. Whenever you said your message, what was your message?
4: My apologies. I'm looking at the vehicle. We're not looking at the phone.
0: Okay. Corbett Road off of Chesterfield Court and York Road out here for middle school. Respond on Central 9.
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1: all Trayville, Kansas City, Trayville, and Rayburn. Respond on. 9-0. 9-11. Dispatch from
2: Safety 1. Go ahead.
1: Alright, get the update that there was no injuries reported.
2: It says no injuries on the call. When did the call actually get matched on the injuries?
1: I can go ahead and put 450 in service.
2: Okay, 450 in service.
1: Alright, we're clear.

0: and say, do you want to just be advised? Because of the call type, it called for five transport units, and we have three EMS supervisors on the call.
1: I keep one EMS supervisor and one transport unit
0: on the call. Okay. EMS 5, EMS 7, you can clear.
2: EMS 5, receive, clear.
0: EMS 7, I'll give you on the actually closer numbering. So, EMS 1, you can clear.
2: EMS 4, clear.
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3: 4 or 5, clear.
4: 5-2, operator, copy.
0: 5-5, clear. And 4-5, everybody, 5-5. Everybody's clear.
1: Dispatch from safety 1, safety 3 is also in route.
0: 17-117, clear. 4-1,
4: hostage 1, high stepper, 4 upper bridge lane, respond on question 913.
0: 913.
5: Medic
0: 2, Medic 2, 913. Lobby needed or at 49 bar?
5: I don't believe so, but stand by. Air unit 11, that's negative. You can run service.
0: Okay, air unit 11 is the third.
5: 913.
6: Medic 395, transporting 213.
5: 395, 914.
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3: 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We'll be out investigating.
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2: 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All right, Andre, I'm with 441 Engine 11, just arrived. 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Next 441 last 11, I'm still Engine 11. 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

0: Engine 441, so it has that working.
1: Good.
0: Quick question for you, sir. Have you spoken with the homeowner, and do you know how much product was in the tank at the time, approximately?
1: He couldn't give me an approximation. However, he did say that both tanks he has on the property were just filled recently.
0: Okay. We may want to start MDE in case we do a flame off front off.
1: Dispatcher, you copy that. 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
5: We're at Glenmar Elementary School. 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
2: Yeah, they, and police are on scene. 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
4: Off Low Road, respond on West 922.
2: Off a low road. Oh, that's weird. Hold on for a second.
5: Okay, and we have Amber 12 with us, so just let me know.
2: Okay, I don't know what's going on. I'm going to have to ask police because I'm looking on their side, and they were sent here for a check location. Then police updated for us for an NBC.
5: Alright, while you're checking, I have police here with me as well for the event, so I'll resolve for them.
6: And we'll take it to 5, of course.
2: Okay, I'm direct. Engine 12, it looks like, I'm looking at the police side. The police officer on the scene, I guess, that told dispatch was 1144.
7: I am standing here with 1144. I will confirm.
2: Okay. 923.
6: That's 1241 route.

0: Alright, dispatch from engine 12. I just spoke to 1144. She's advising that there's an NPC at Mid River or 40 and there's no injury. She's going to confirm on her side.
1: Okay, I'm going to look on their thing because they might have added it to the wrong call. Because they added, they said 27-year-old is complaining of arm pain. But I'm looking to see. Okay, EMS 4, I'm direct. I'll put you on.

0: Keep the ambulance service 1144 is advising that it's just going to be fire for fluids. We'll go down there and we'll check into it.
1: Okay, I'm direct. Yeah, I'm looking at all the calls in the Essex area. They do have an MVC at Middle River and Pulaski Highway. So I'll put you on that. Just advise if they're needed.
2: Medic 16, I'm out.
1: Medic 16, have you on route?
3: Local
1: bar 4927, engine 2 for the gas odor. Okay, medic 16 EMS 3. Dispatch to EMS 3. Oh, it says female subject passed out on the side of the road, laying in the grass. Two police officers apparently rode by, and they couldn't find her. They're trying to get a better location. Apparently they said she had a pink shirt laying in the grass by the cemetery. And now the caller's telling 911, caller, advise near the Jewish cemetery across from Donald's excavating.
3: Yeah, 11926.
1: 1127
3: now.
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4: me? 1112, have you on route? Enough for there. Okay. 926. 1202 is on route with 3, 1916 service.
3: 1216 around.
1: Okay, engine 16, you can clear and go on service. Engine 202 is en route.
3: Engine 16 is station.
1: Have you in the station?
0: I'm okay, thank you.
1: No problem, that's 26.
3: 14475, we're coming up behind you. Can you pull over for me, please?
0: 14 acknowledges.

0: 95 square after patient refusal, AMA after consult.
1: Five, 95 square.

0: is that from VZE?
1: No, yeah, they called us, called in. They said they're en route about 40 minutes, probably 10 minutes ago.
0: Truck 5 is right there. Here.
1: Oh, okay. I'm there.
2: That's from Anvil 118.
1: Anvil 118.
2: We're going to be clear on the location.
1: All right, obviously.
3: CP1 for 441. Currently, we have a approximately 500-gallon propane tank actively off-gassing. The stem is completely broken. There's no way to shut it off. So, at this point, we're just going to be monitoring.
4: All right. Any other resources up there?
3: No, what I have in route should be sufficient.
4: All right, I'll be monitoring. If you need anything, let me know.
3: Thank you, sir.
5: Medic 60.
6: We don't see anyone again, so we're going to do another loop around. And this was also a passerby.
5: Yeah, that's what I'm trying to look at now, because I know police just added another remark saying they've been there 3 times so far and haven't found her. Let's see. I can't figure out if the caller is there or not. I'm going to give her a call back to see if she's still in the area. I'll make her go show you where she is. So. Stand by.
6: All right, perfect. Thank you.
5: You're welcome.
1: 931.
4: 41, got your husband, boy.
1: Engine of medic 60, you're at the station. 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
7: Okay, units from...
1: 917, 6-year-old female, constant breathing. Feels like she's going to faint.
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5: associated way off Legacy Drive. Amber Village site in the emergency. She says that it's actually on Philadelphia Road, and someone is standing with the patient.
9: This has to be MS4. I'm arrived, and I'm with police.
5: Okay, Philadelphia Road side. Just south of
9: Pebbleton. Yes, ma'am, right in front of the cemetery, under some trees.
5: Okay, Medic 60, you direct.
10: Okay, I'm direct. We're about to pull up.
5: Okay, 933.
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1: 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She has asthma. 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
2: Medic 17's arrived. Dispatch, do you have a room number on this call?
1: Three 12, heavy clear. After one. Yeah, it's never.
0: Dispatch from spot 322, do you have a phone number for maintenance? 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
1: 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We've got an entry. We're just going to need to ventilate this unit.
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0: 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Respond on west, into 4. Into 4 for this test.
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4: 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The AED machine is being used.
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3: We're right in front of our station. We're going to take the brush fire. If you can have the next two on the wires down.
4: There is a non-zero chance that they're related. Possibly.
3: Okay, it looks like one of them is in the 2500 block of Frederick, the other one is the 300 block.
4: Yeah, disregard everything I was just saying. I have your route on the brush fire. Not for one.
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2: 949.

0: took us from 41. Do you have a location for the bus car?
1: It looks like in rear of 300 Frederick Road. Medic 116. What are you playing with?
2: Click on here.
1: Okay. I'm still trying out, so you didn't go to the hospital?
2: So our computer restarted and all in the middle of everything. We're at the hospital. We're clearing 203.
1: Okay, I'm there.
3: All right, come back. Medic 14 on the road, we saw Medic 198 for default. 615, Tesla Avenue, off traffic of road and Piccadilly Road, Pickersgill. Room 331, respond on Tesla, Medic 14.
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2: 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She's in room 331.
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2: 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We're clear.
3: Amber 113, we send us 4-14 for the blade invasion. 5919, Leewood Avenue, for Winter's Lane.
4: All right, I'll be clear. 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
7: 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VZ, cut the gas off. We cleared ZO out.
3: Medic 13, stand by for the copy.
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3: Short 13, Medic 13, MSA for the MVC of a possible long constipation. 10 Hillside Road off Edmondson Ridge Road and Edmondson Avenue. Respond
2: I'm
3: on
2: not sure
3: west
2: if he's planning on running up there or not. I just want to make sure he has updated status.
3: Everything's
5: switching away.
1: Under
5: it. Dispatch, bench 13. We're still there. We're going to have some signs with that. Drop in service.
4: 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UMS 8, Medic 13, heavy route. 113, heavy route on Leewood.

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1: Do you have outstations going on? I'm starting a chief reason.
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1: Do you have an update on what's going on in response to the chief reason?
3: 1522 Cold Bottom Road off of Yoho Road and Buffalo Run respond on Central 955.
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0: Deputy Chief 30.
1: Deputy Chief 3955.
4: Chief, at this time we have a 500-gallon propane tank, believed to be about 75% full. Stem is broken off and it is actively off-gassing. The wind is blowing. The wind is blowing the propane towards the structure. We're getting ready to go down to the tank and we're going to either try to cap it or we're going to start flaring it off.
0: Yeah, what's the density of the area? Are there any neighborhood evacuations or anything like that that you have?
4: No, we don't need to worry about anything like that at this point. We have one exposure, and we're going to set up for exposure protection. We are monitoring that exposure right now, and we don't have any propane inside the facility.
0: Copy that. Do you need anything else up there?
4: One additional engine at this point.
0: Copy that. I'm in route. Dispatch, go ahead and add an additional engine.
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6: 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Fell and hit his head in the lobby. 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
3: 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That is 116, we saw 916-20 for the headache. 913 Franklin Square Drive, Schindler Drive, and Hospital Drive, and MedStar, respond on East 958.
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0: 41. Do we have a callback or a better location?
1: Or is that right now? 6 to you for call. 410 New Pittsburgh, we're going to be on Fleming Drive and Mount Hall Road. Respond on East.
2: Negative, it says, power line down. And I'll try a callback, but. 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
4: 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Medic 106, police are at location. They said they got a 76-year-old female there, conscious and breathing. She fell, has bruises on her. They said police had to go through the window. There's deadbolts on the door both ways.
6: Okay, we'll see what we can do and advise.
4: Yeah, okay, because if you have to bring the patient out. All right, just let me know if you need an engine started.
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3: We're being released by command. 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Hold us out. How's the service on the
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0: local box 20-8 and 202 for the commercial fire alarm activation. One Lincoln Woods Way off of Beaconsville Drive. Requesting that White Marsh respond on these 10-04.
1: Dispatcher 325,
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0: Engine 3 for the locked in vehicle 6741 Lincoln Mill Road off of Pheasant Bed Lane and Wells Manor Avenue.
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4: Okay, engine 16, have you on route? Engine 16, Essex Community College. Commercial fire alarm, it says it's general, zone 1.
0: Okay, engine 15, miles, 10 of us.

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1: Okay, Exit 202, have you around the crossings of White Marsh? The caller said she'll meet you at location. She'll escort you to the gym. She said the gym's fire panel is beeping.
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0: And we'll throw something right there, 201.
1: Okay, EMO 12201. Okay, engine 6. Medic 106 and the police are out with Jason. You're needed for forced entry. Police got in through the window, but they're going to need the door open.
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0: Okay. Engine 202. The caller called back. She says she's now at the gym and now would like you to respond to the address 4805 Berryhill Circle.
1: Engine 202 is direct. Thank you.
0: You're welcome. All right, I'm going to update this address. 1014.
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2: We investigated no hazards at location. Unable to sound the alarm panel. The representative is going to go ahead and try to contact the phone number on the alarm panel. And in the meantime, I just advise them to keep an eye on the facility since their alarm's in trouble. Most of them are clear.
1: Okay. Direct engine 202, have you clear? 1024.
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0: You. Yeah, they would be. I just wasn't sure where they were coming from, so I didn't mark up.
1: No problem. You can go on service.
0: There. Medic 11, I'm out.
1: Medic 11, direct. You do have truck 17 on for first as well.
0: Okay.
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1: 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Court rule and will open drive. Over. Home rest.
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0: 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Are we canceled?
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1: 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She's in the common area on the first floor. She has a change in mental status, hasn't been eating or drinking.

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2: As well as another transport unit, over 2-2.
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3: EMS 2, push Tomac 4-3. 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
2: Just confirming, you are still on the scene of your priority 4, is that correct?
1: That's correct. We'll be for you a moment, sir.
2: No problem. 72.
3: Dispatch from W23.
1: Medic 4 is on scene with Medic 4. We have three patients. It's two priority threes, one priority two.
4: And for under
0: 8:52. Right.
4: Email 2:52.
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4: 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Squad 54. In rescue,
3: 53. And then the season will make the medical.
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3: And 15, put an operator on East.

0: 这是什么？
1: me.
0: This is executed.
1: Tampa 1-19-EMS-5. This is called my pursuit. I have 10 for ARPA. I'm 4004 Rudolph Miller's Land States Court. Respond on West 10-56.
2: Federal mail. Conscious and breathing status unknown, it said. But caller said a woman came to her.
3: Come in from dispatch.
0: Go ahead.
3: You have squad 322, first prime, and has my satellite 13 coming. Do you want me to continue them for my service?
0: Please, all units, that's not in service.
3: I'm direct.
4: Truck and satellite 13, correct.
3: Truck 13, satellite 13, have you clear? First prime.
4: All right.
3: Pick it up. 322.
2: Okay, exit 15, EMS 3, medic 107. We just got another call. This address says 415. And this one says 415 from Penbrook Boulevard. Caller said son was found deceased in a living room and cold to touch. So I know yours says 411, but check 415.
1: Okay.
2: 1057.
5: This is from EMS 4. You said cancel.
2: Yes, you can clear.
6: Exit 60 is clear.
0: Yep. Dispatcher, come here.
3: Come
0: here. You still just looking at this record?
1: I'm going to my brother, got it.
3: Yes, I'm there. It's going to be.
2: 1058.
7: Hello, Lower Mark 7-12-301 for a lift assist.
2: 10,535
7: York Road off Matthews Avenue, Warren Place, respond on. Rush 5. 10,035, yeah.
2: Go ahead.
7: We just alert 391 for lift assist at Warren Place. We're currently at Warren Place.What apartment will that lift assist be?
2: I'm direct. The other call is advising room 125.
7: Okay, that's next door to where we are currently. We'll handle
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7: WG3. Yeah, 14 or 441, just clear that call.
2: Negative, that was just 60, that just clears.
7: Okay, right then, one of them came through for a reported brake fire on a tractor trailer at Belfast Road, northbound of 83.
2: Correct. Engine.
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1: Tower Channel Medic 25, being alerted, respond mark 4-3 for the MC of rescue, put a question
3: in the MC of the hospital
1: in Evanston Avenue, respond on TAC 22, TAC
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2: Direct, can you handle I believe it was a brake fire or a tractor trailer, Belfast, northbound of 83?
1: 274 and 271 for the spill. 8169 Park Haven Road off of Gray Haven Road in Creek.
6: We can
1: respond on.
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1: EMS 3, I see you put yourself alive. Are you going to stay a minute?
0: I don't live at the bellway between 795 and Wright Sound Road. 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
0: Well, level about 55, I'm sorry. 55 for the residential fire alarm activation, 9721, Brittany Lane off this case,
2: border
0: of the river, respond on east.
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4: Clearing station 3, we're going to be ahead. We can put us on that MDC.
2: Okay, stand by. Thank you for the
0: message.
2: You may have been on that three box. It was between 795 right here, stand for. I'm getting all 795 over the bellway now. Yeah, that's correct. Silver BMW and white SUV Lexus MEC.
5: Okay, you can have me. 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
3: Clear.
2: All right, sir.
5: So just confirming, you're on Interstate 83, correct?
3: I am not. It was just passed on to me.
5: Okay, sounds good. We'll go on my seat.
3: 55 now.
1: Thank you, 55. Have your route.
4: 215 can be clear, please, on my patient.
1: Okay, engine 215, have you clear? 1103. Engine 255, fire alarm going off. And caller said that she can't shut it off.
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2: Be a silver BMW and a Lexus on the inner loop. Battalion 23 is clear.
1: Battalion 23, I'd be clear. 104. Can you give a message?
3: Yes, ma'am. You can send everybody that you're west.
1: Okay, I'm Derek. River 5. I'll use the rescue box for S3. 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Off-road transmission can be done on the West Talker, 11 to 5.

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2: Howard 15 at dispatch.
3: Okay. 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
5: Howard 15.
2: Was the assignment placed in service?
5: I was on that solid group. I need units on the 4-3 rescue. You need Howard 15 to continue still.
6: Yes.
5: Back to Howard 15, continuing.
2: Is this
5: going west
2: now, or are we still on
3: 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You can stay over here at west.
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5: Squad 354, be clear.
7: Truck 5 is clear as well.
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6: Driver has
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7: From Deputy 4. I came down 795 and got on, and now I'm at 83 with nothing on either loop.
10: Hey, Rick, we're going to have a clear the call, place the call in service.
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0: Freddy says, have you clear? He just went 3 miles. He's still over here.
1: Yeah, guys.
0: Okay, I just did a call back while you guys were all clearing. Apparently, she might be on the off-ramp from the interloop to Racetown Road. She said she was at a sign that said 140 North. She was one of the occupants in the MVC.
1: So she's still saying she needs EMS or...
0: I know I'm not there to turn them out, so I just was asking if she was still on scene. She said she was. She didn't necessarily say any about injuries specifically.
1: All right, so from 140 to the interloop.
2: And I'm 13 advisor in station.
0: That's what she saw me, yeah.
3: That's correct.

0: 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Got a tractor trailer on the side of the road. Confirming just north of the Belfast Road exit, northbound on 83.
1: 441's arrived. 109.
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3: Garrison. So we'll go up and come back around. It's on the ranch, we can hold just us. You don't need to have another unit.
2: All right, I'm direction.
3: Depression, why? Just have a medic keep coming.
2: Okay.
1: EMS 6. We're direct. Direct, our units are showing on scene now. You can clear when ready.
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0: Tempo 3 on West.
2: Amber 1, so you cleared yourself. I need you to continue on that 3 box for now, so Engine 3 can advise they found the MVC.
0: Okay, Bulldog.
2: I'm at X6. I'm sorry, I have you in route. 57-year-old female is dizzy and suicidal. I'm trying to clear up someone soon.

0: Thanks for it.
1: 97, do you have a dispatch? 70. What's your location?
2: Engine 441 from dispatch.
3: I've been on the 83 North. Yeah.
1: Okay, do you want to keep
2: engine 391 coming as well? They have three personnel. Do you need another engine?
3: Sure do.
0: No, right. We should be okay.
1: It's actually, I'm going to tell you to disregard there, and it's
0: 17. That's
2: 11. 11, 11, 12.
1: 17 for dispatch.
3: 17.
1: Okay, yeah, I saw a burst bubble there, but are you direct? You no longer need it.
3: That's great.
1: Okay, 11, 12.
0: Engine 3, we'll arrive. If there's a medic unit from Station 2, you can send them ahead of, I guess, 1 or 3 or whoever else is coming.
2: Direct 1112.
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0: 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RPD started this way.
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4: 110 on the road, we saw Mark 10-11, 6 subject, 1742, Red 1 Avenue, Water Oak and Bird.
0: Route on
1: the 20-2. All right,
4: quick.
1: Okay. Have your route into
0: 202. 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
1: With pain from her hip down to her foot. Medicaid, EMS 6, engine 202 at Johns Hopkins. It's a 32-year-old female. She's having contractions. She has preterm labor at 36 weeks. Can't see any part of the baby yet. Not her first delivery. Six, okay, thank you. You're welcome, 1117.

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0: You're welcome, 1117.
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2: Okay, Medic 6, have you on route? Medic 6, police are at location. They got a 24-year-old man, conscious and breathing, cut on his right hand.
3: Thank you, 202 Dispatch. 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
2: EMS 6 is showing a ride. EMS 6 from dispatch?
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2: 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And Medic 6, police were there at location for a fight that was going on.
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2: 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Many patients are extricated. All patients are transported. Engine 4 is going to be clear.
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2: Only information I have so far is caller believes her friend is dead. I'm still waiting for further.
0: We saw my feet 1-24, trouble breathing, 4770. 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
0: 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No way, that's clear.
1: Okay, have you clear 1132? 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Medic 1-7, priority 4, 1132. EMS 4 from dispatch.
2: I just got it. I'm a rider.
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1: RJ is having trouble walking.
0: Eleven

medics, you've responded to dash 18, sort of panning. 4313 Hayes Adams, Fitch Avenue, Atlanta Weaver Road, Village Crossroads, apartment unit 201, respond on. East 141.

0: Paramedic 55's now.
1: Okay, Paramedic 55, have you around? It's Building A, Apartment 207. The alarm company spoke to a male subject. He is conscious and breathing. He said he felt like he was going to faint. No further.
0: Church.
1: 741.

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1: Medic 5, transfer in the Grace Medical.
0: 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Respond on West, Echo 113.
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0: Respond on east 9204.
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1: 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She is conscious of breathing. She's not alert. She fell down the stairs, also hit her head. She's still on the floor.
0: 2-4 stress.
1: 1149.

0: Number 515 will transport to 203.
1: Okay, to 203, 1150.
0: Offer, negative pressure, I'm clear.
1: Okay, I have you clear. 1150. Dimension 55, Medic 204, they just added that the patient's now having trouble breathing.
2: Difficult, sir.
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0: Jamison, I think that's 23 for the 600 Grifton Circle off of Eastern Port, building number 3.
1: Okay, paramedic 9, have you on route? 73-year-old male, he is conscious and breathing. Caller said her ex-husband has been very sick. He won't go to the hospital. He's very disoriented, and he looks very yellow, and his legs are black.
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1: Pax 17 on the road, respond box 17-14 for fall. Plunger Hunter, Lena Valley Road off Old Bosley Road, Silmaris Drive, Silmaris, room 134. Respond off Central, 917.
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2: 1-3-4-5. 60 male. 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
3: You're going to Unit 1, Piaz and Paul, room 134, for an 82-year-old female conscious of breathing who fell and has a head injury.

but 325, we saw my 15923 for the request of Medic 18 and route 9200 Grove to the circle or east from court, building number 3. 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

0: about 225. Spinal gets requested to make 18 for the alleged 60-year-old male, conscious breathing, having pain in the groin, and ETI.
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0: 4-19, six subject not alert, 701, Simpson Avenue, Fletcher Drive, and Ingleside Avenue, 4-8, a nursing home. Room 208, if Madam respond on West 106. Medic 16, we send back seat 16, bleed of patient. Agent 551, Ramon Drive, off of Robin Waycourt.
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1: 206.
3: Medic 55, 1206.
0: Medic 18 from dispatch.
2: Where's Agent? 397
3: arrived. Utility 397, 1207.
0: 21, truck 13, medic 18. For the sixth subject, possibly combative, low-level consciousness. 7141, Skid Boulevard, Brookdale Road, and North Norman Road, respond on west, time 1207.
3: Okay, medic 16, have your room. 61-year-old male, conscious, having trouble breathing, also coughing up blood. He does take blood thinners.
4: 4-5-5-4-3-2-1.
3: Thank you. You're welcome, 1207.
5: Thanks.
3: Okay, paramedic 6, have your room. Medic 6, 25-year-old male, conscious and breathing. He's feeling dizzy.
5: Okay.
3: 1208.
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0: Medic 112, clear.
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2: Male, caption reading. 43 combative and confused. Your discretion if you want to stage.

0: 9162.
1: Okay, medic 116, have you around? Caller's calling for the mother or grandmother, 90-year-old female, having trouble breathing, also with chest pains. Legs were numb. Caller said the phone's now off the hook and has no contact with the patient, but the caller is en route. Has about a 15-minute ETA.
2: Twelve fifteen.

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Responded for Hurricane Amber 2-6 for the fall. 303 North Front Road off the Altuve Road and Beverly Road, Roland Meadows 611. Respond on West 12-18.

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1: 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I will let them know.

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1: Okay, thank you for helping out with that.
0: Absolutely.
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2: 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She feels like she's having a heart attack. Chest pains.
0: The quarter right.
2: 1222.
3: Howard 26 responding.
1: Howard 26, 1222. Engine 4, Howard MO 26, 85-year-old female, conscious breathing. Patient fell, has a arm and wrist fracture.
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1: Got it.
2: Cover room number 4.
1: Obviously, staff didn't give a room number. They're advising it's in the nurse bay.
2: Can you repeat that, please? The nurse, what?
1: Nurse bay. They said there's no room number.
0: Okay, the nurse bay. Do you have a floor?
1: Negative. All they gave us was the Kaiser in the nurse bay.
0: Okay, thanks.
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0: Is your 4 off?
1: That's your 4 off, 25.
0: Short 13 over. Go ahead, 13 over here. Come on, sir. We're here.

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2: 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He's just sitting outside enjoying the sun. 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
3: 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By 395, 19-year-old female, gave birth a month ago and found okay.
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3: One clear. City 304, medic 11, 93-year-old female, not alert, having shortness of breath and weakness.
4: Can you clear engine then, please?
0: Bar 20-14, engine 202, the ambulance
2: is
0: off for
2: NBC,
0: set off Redden, Colum Avenue, respond on east, 1233.
2: 1233.
1: MO 12,
2: have you around?
0: Semi-vertigo.

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0: About 17-14, engine 17, that is 475. An emotionally ill, reported to be violent. 2300, Delaney Valley Road, off Old Dodge Road, still Mary Stride, Villa Maria School.
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2: Dispatch moving first and post. 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
1: Okay, Engine 8 at the Giant. It's a medical alarm for a female. They have no other information. I have a name, but that's all I have. They have no contact with her.
0: Okay. Any chance you could do a commonplace name for that Giant and give them a call, see if they have anything?
1: 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I'll give it. 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
0: Okay, thanks.
1: You're welcome.

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0: 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Local Fire Station, 25, engine 18, medic 6 for the chest pains, 3935 Queensley Street, off of King's Crown Road and Knights Way, respond on west 1056. Question, engine 18.
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0: scene. 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
2: We're direct, we're headed in now.
3: Truck 18, roll. 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
4: There's no one around.
3: EMS 7, I have you.
6: Medic 4752. Medic 4752, engine 17 and EMS 7. Be advised, staff is advising that the subject is 6 foot and about 120 pounds.
3: Medic 18, so for it.
4: Yeah,
3: it will be clear.
4: Okay, I have you clear. 1249.

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1: Okay.

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1: Thank you, Claire.

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1: 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And paramedic 2, I'd be clear. 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

0: Okay, entry 55, IMBO 485, police are application. They got a 33-year-old female with chest pains, 2-year-old with ear pain, and a 5-year-old with chest pains for the MVC.
1: TV shows, we'll see.
0: Okay, advise if you need ALS or additional.
1: Copy that.
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1: A 19 are out.
3: And 119, direction 10.
2: Local Max 20, that's 12, engine 202, for Purdue Question Mag 204, also en route. 5026-1, not in the drive of Philadelphia Road, and not in Ridge Road, respond on East, 1310. Back to Reformer 2-14, 6 subject, 220 Clarendon Avenue off of Sudbrook Lane and Purvis Lakes. Respond on West, 855, repeat message.
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1: 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Conscious and breathing. Possibly having a mental health crisis. He's requesting EMS. Not violent, no weapons. Police also have a call there, man.
0: Okay.

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1: Got it.
0: We'll be en route to 212, not 218. Sorry about that.
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0: 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Can you do me a favor to make a call back? 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
5: 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Apparently, it's a culinary mishap in the rectory. We're clear.
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0: 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I'm going to be on route 25 West Blair with
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0: 1 on board.
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1: Sorry.
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1: Good.
0: We'll take that call from 106. We're pretty close, though.
1: Okay, you're probably about to get hit for another assist bus that just came in.
2: 96, this one, 96, I see T and 6 subjects. 6
1: is really good dispatch on now. You said you're going to be closer to everything.
2: 14, respond on east.
1: Yeah, they're coming up on it. 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
3: 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I see the comments.
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0: 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Respond on West 1329.
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0: 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Respond on Central. 3134. 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
0: 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We're clear.
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2: Okay. We're gonna end on Saturday. Do you need anything else?
1: PD. It's a PD only.
2: Okay, I'm done. 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

0: 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It's 8403 Horatio Road off of the Stern Road and Lyman Road. 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
2: 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I am.
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2: Okay, paramedic 9, it's at the Hyundai dealership. 66-year-old female, conscious. She's having trouble breathing along with having chest pains. They said she's a customer there. You're welcome, 1407.

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0: just that's the month that came. We don't need 40, but that's what they're asking us to advise for.
1: Okay. Sounds right. 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
2: Thank you, 202 dispatch.
1: Go ahead.
2: We alerted the station for a 55 box. Did the engine do? Did you put the utility?
1: They put the utility because I believe that, aren't they ALS upgrade?
2: No, ALS upgrade is out of service.
1: Okay, then you can disregard. I got to start ALS then.
2: You're too bad. In station.
1: Okay.
3: Tango 485 en route. Tango
1: 485,
3: 1410. Start saying upgrade. 4223, East Chopper Road off of Ryan's Way and Cole Avenue. Respond on East, 4211.
0: Uniform out.
1: Okay. EMS 4, MO 485. Have you on route? It's a 20-year-old female. She had passed out, but she is now conscious. She's breathing, not alert. Caller doesn't know if the patient's breathing normally or not.
0: Good to see you.
1: 1411.

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Respond on Central, 14 right hand.

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3: 1414.
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2: 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Number 119 on the road, we saw Max 2-10, 6 subject, hotel of a constant, 3800, Wolf Court, right off of State's Court and Pittsford Avenue, summarize the system within. Respond on West, number 119.
4: Medic 395, correct.
1: Medic 395, correct. 107 North Point State Park at the gatehouse. There's a golf cart in the park and they hit a sign. One person has a head injury. And also was thrown out of the cart.
5: Session 7, we're ahead of 107 on the road. We can take that 26 left.
1: Okay, medic 107.
2: 304 for the lift assist. 633, 48 for the ground from Firewood Road and Cedarwood Road.
1: All right, 107 has to clear. Medic 7, have your route. You're direct on the info.
5: Please review one more time.
1: Sure. It's for an MVC. It's at 8400 North Point Road at the gatehouse. A golf cart hit a sign, threw two subjects out. One person has a head injury.
5: Are both people injured?
1: I don't know. I'm not sure. It just mentions one has a head injury. Actually, it says one injured.
4: Ambo 515, route.
1: Ambo 515, have your route. 515, 78-year-old female, conscious and breathing. Caller said grandmother went to pull her sock down, and now her leg is bleeding.
4: Direct, thank you.
1: You're welcome. 1417.

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2: 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The gatehouse is going to be the correct location.
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0: 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We're on the access to the area where the theater is, right off from the McCormick.
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1: 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And getting up and pulling his diaper up.
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0: 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Ambo 10 from this side.
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4: Thirteen's out.
1: Medic 13, 1434. Engine 41, I'm out. Engine 41, 434.
3: Thank you, sir. Dash 5, 35-year-old male, not conscious, not breathing. The patient is autistic. They are attempting to start CPR. Please have a call.
4: The rod, school foyer, single family, type 5 construction. We have nothing evident. We have a plug in front of us in Hunter's Wood and Lincoln Woods. We'll drop the other one up. We'll be investigating. 13,
1: 435.
0: Medic 1-2, respond to 2-19, 6 subject. 604, what side?
5: Yeah, I was responding as well. Respond to state property.
0: West, 1-4-35.
6: That's negative at this point. Are police there yet?
4: Negative.
6: Okay, do you want me to get DNR out there?
5: Yeah, it should be their jurisdiction.
6: Okay, I'll let them know. 1435.
5: 215's arrived.
6: All right, 1435.
5: You arrived on the morning.
1: Okay. 436.

0: Correct. Correct, 60, 14, 36.
1: Yes, on medical box 11-5, the advice called the downgrade to obvious death.
2: Engine medic 3, it's a 17-year-old female, conscious and breathing, is violent with staff and throwing rocks. State your police.
3: Okay.

0: 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All the comments I have is, has a tick line in her arm.
1: Direct.
0: Units on the 33-5, 19-year-old female, unconscious, has abnormal breathing, is 14 weeks pregnant. Longest atrophy.
2: Utility 333 is in route 2.
0: Route 2. ATC discretion.
2: Keep them coming, please.
0: Okay. 439.
3: Special measure 3.
0: Good.
3: We're going to stage here at the station, so please advise.
0: I got it. 439.
1: 30 minutes. So they are direct.
4: This is just going to be an assist. You can place the medical service.
0: Track, medic 13.
5: I'm direct, we're clear. You need me on the 33 or 18 ahead of us.
0: It looks like you're about the same distance. It's your discretion.
5: AT, I'm not from this side of town. I'll handle it if you want, but I don't really know where anything is. I gotta go for it.
1: Ambo 10. 1440.
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1: Go ahead.
6: We're on the grounds of Old Press. The KDC is saying Walden Court. Can you just confirm if it's actually Walden Court? Where is the Security Center? Because Westwood Court.
1: Sure, I'll make a call back. Stand by.

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0: Dispatch, 215, we're clear on Alpha, citizens assist.
1: Okay, 215, have it clear. Edge 12, have you around. Ambo 10 from dispatch.
2: Good.
1: Okay, I tried calling back a couple times, and it rings and then goes to voicemail. It does, 8808 Walter Boulevard does come back to the Walden Court area.
2: Check it out. Thank you.
1: You're welcome. 1443.
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2: What did you work for?
0: We advised we were clear, but it's okay. We got it.

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1: Good.
0: Okay, I tried again and finally got a hold of the caller. He did verify it is Walden Court.
1: All right, thank you.
0: You're welcome. AMO-515 from dispatch.
2: 515, go ahead.
0: I'm sorry, can you repeat your message? I was landline.
2: Yep, we're going to be clear on a patient refusal.
0: Okay, sir. I'm direct. Have you clear with the refusal? 1445.

0: Okay, engine 12. Police are requesting you to respond for 4th Century.
1: I do
0: have two officers that are there. They're concerned because a lot of mail has been piling up and no one's heard from the subject. So they need you for 4th Century.
2: 12th, okay, thank you.
0: You're welcome, 1446.
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0: Right. Oh, yeah.
1: Okay, Medic 107, have you around? Apartment B boy, 19-year-old female, conscious, she's having trouble breathing. She said she has tonsil stones and it's making it hard for her to breathe. You're welcome, 1447.

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0: Medic 101, you're going to room 50 for a 79-year-old female conscious and breathing, who will possibly have DVT. Nothing further.
1: Oh,
0: 1451.

0: first level zone. Invoke 10. Yes, it's 405.
1: Okay, we are at a 405, but it's not the right location. Are you able to call the facility for us to get an escort? Because we have no idea where we're going.
0: Okay, sorry, he confirmed everything, so, but yes, I will call the facility. Stand by.
2: About 60-21-60 for a smoke investigation. 18-606 Row, Cross Street, Frederick Row, and Haley's Court. 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
3: Engine 60, call was originally a smoke investigation. The caller said there was a lot of white smoke coming from the location, but she wasn't sure if it was the house. They said it may be on the property. Do you want anything further, or did you want to investigate?
0: I'll just investigate as 460 also.
4: Medic 60, same
0: access,
4: right?
3: 454.
4: Okay, MO 455, Medic 60, Mark 45-16, Six subject, 12615, Stanton Road, Cross Street, Old York Road, and Jordan Sawmill Road, or Central, 1454.
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3: MO 455, 1454.
4: Okay, 36-195, for looking at this, 2411, Central Avenue, Cross Street, Clyde Avenue, and Marno Avenue, responding west, 1455.
3: Okay. 455, Medic 60, 2-year-old Mel, conscious and breathing. He's not alert. He's epileptic and woke up and his face is droopy. He's staring out, the caller says. With security. For another call. Okay, Amber, you're welcome. Amber 10 from dispatch.
6: Go ahead.
3: Okay, I spoke to security, and she was telling me that there is an officer at the Walden Court in room, he put down 1405, but she said that they're definitely there waiting for you, and she says if you can't find that, she said for me to give you her phone number, this phone number, and call her directly. Is there a 1405? She says that's what's on the room numbers, on the doors.
6: Okay, we did get some guidance from a resident that's here. So we're going to try to get there, and if I have any more problems, I'll just reach back to you.
3: Okay, absolutely. I wish I had the name of the person, but I don't have the patient's name.
6: Okay, hopefully we found him. I'll let you know.
3: Okay, good luck. Engine 271.
0: All right,
3: there's a baby locked inside a blue Dodge sedan. And the vehicle is not... Okay, sounds good. 1457.
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3: and route 203. 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
2: Yeah.
1: Just checking, are you still on scene or are you clearing?
2: We're clearing now. DNR police on scene about 5 minutes ago.
1: Okay, I'm direct. I have you clear.
2: Brush 9 as well.
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3: 204 is clear.
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1: Medic 204 has it clear. 58.
5: Hamilton finally arrived.
1: Okay, MO 10, 1459.

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1: Especially in 367. What is tonight?
2: I-5 clear.
1: Paramedic 5, what's tonight?

0: 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Clearmake 204, American 20-2, car problem, 4924, Campbell Boulevard, crossing Campbell Corporate Center Drive, and Honeywell Boulevard, Station 13, 125. 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

0: 117, your patient's a 90-year-old female, conscious and breathing. She fell and has a head injury. Other than some bleeding.
1: Sir.
0: 1502.
2: And she's 13th round. Go ahead, put truck on him as well, please.
0: Next 17, stand by, I'm just saying.

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1: 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Can you play 532, all 3?
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2: Andrew 1, route.
0: Red and white SUV in the middle of the section.
2: Where no one has gotten out of vehicles yet.
1: And so now two vehicles in the intersection. Boulevard, 711, I'll come in.
0: Engine
2: number 60, 605. Have your
1: eyes, man. 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
3: 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Can you see if PD has an update for us, please?
1: Right. Dispatch
0: Ranger
4: 1505.
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1: 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Yes, 5369. All right, thanks. 1671 is 16 is in route. 16 is in route. Sergeant Command 16, the second medic here.
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0: for MV-11, medic 5 EMS-2 for NBC, I-95, southbound, power engine 11 years, I don't be northbound, respond on west, 15 thing.
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5: Medic 11, have you en route. Second transfer for the MVC.
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5: Is that chamber 45?
1: Hold on, but you're coming from Station 1, right?
5: Hey, that's one call, Bill. We're going to be following
0: my personnel. 4-5-93-4 for NBC, I-95.
4: You're right, you're hitting.
0: Southbound. Engine 45, northbound. Funnel west.
1: Are you coming from Station 1?
4: Yeah, come down Virginia, right? North house in town.
1: Yeah, I was going to stop traffic for you, but that's fine. Come down, Virginia.
3: Do not have a draft.
5: Okay.
4: If you want to stop traffic for us, that would be great. That would be easier for us.
1: Yeah, that's fine. Just let me know when. Just come down to Houston, the long way from you.
4: Okay.
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0: West Loop at 15 into 60 for seizure 206. 1500 Cross Street, Old York Road, and Jordan Solomon Road, respond on Central 1530.
1: Dispatch from Major Bounce.
2: Good.
1: We just seen the pickup truck off of some pattern. It's going to be the exit right before 195 southbound. Turn the lock, it's going to slow it down.
2: Okay. Rising exit right before 195 southbound, 5040.
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1: Hi,
3: 60 direct. Medic 60 is currently transporting the 217, but they're still on a 45 box. They're asking if you can rendezvous with them.
1: Okay, they can meet us at the parking ride in Middletown Road, right in front of the station.
3: Medic 60.
6: Speak to me, yes, official.
1: You need us for the paramedic on landing 60?
6: That's correct.
1: Okay, well then just pull him down to the station when you get in the park ride and pick him up.
6: That's correct.

0: Dear Kenny of 0582, you're responding for a 63-year-old female conscious and breathing. She's not alert. 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
0: 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I can make a call back if you want.
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5: Yeah, you can go ahead and clear Engine 60 off the call. They just wanted the paramedic and off of Engine 60 to go down with them to 217.
1: All suppression units from Deputy 3. 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
4: There's a high fever, high heart rate, possibly sepsis. 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

0: 56568, front over to 2808, Avalon Court, Cross Street, Yorkway. 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

0: This is paramedic 6.
1: Paramedic 6.
0: Yes, sir. You can cancel it, please. There's no need for EMS.
1: Okay. And you're...
0: She's okay. And she's not going to hurt herself.
1: Okay. I'm the rectal med, and I have you clear.
0: Perfect.
1: Okay. 1529.

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0: 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Is it 3449 or 59?
1: 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I'll call back and confirm.

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connected from dispatch. The caller confirmed the address is correct. On the map, the address is showing on top of 3447.

0: 65 by 27 at 3 for the blade invasion, 1977 Hills on Mirror Road off Lynchburg and Gavin Harbor. Respond on East 5th and 38.
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0: 16-14 for the 6 subject. 1600 Ridge Road off Aspen Way, a mile away. Has also a rehab health center. Room 103. 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
0: Well, that's box 17-11, edge 17. Okay. 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
2: 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Patient in room 103, bed 2. 85-year-old female, conscious, breathing. She has a clogged port.
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2: 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You're running with 110, Medic 110, for a 75-year-old female conscious and breathing. 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

truck 17-25, Harford County, Mike 71, being alerted EMS 7. Pretty MVC involving a motorcycle. Garysville Pike and Sunnyview Drive, respond on Central 1543.

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3: Okay, Exit 16, have you on route? Caller said, she sees and smells smoke in the area. She thinks possibly maybe a house is on fire, but she doesn't know where. She said it's closer, near the Tessico Avenue area.

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5: 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Respond on West 5048.

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1: Go ahead. Are you going to do a callback? 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
1: 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Stand by, I'll call her back and find out.
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1: Okay, Red letter 16, I'm direct. 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
1: KMO-485, have you around? 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
1: 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She passed out, but she is now conscious, breathing.
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1: 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Abnormal breathing. 984 York Road off of Fairmont Avenue and Andrew Avenue at the McDonald's. 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
2: Amber 12, have your mount. 59-year-old female, conscious and breathing. 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
0: on West 16th Weather.
1: 3-year-old man, conscious and breathing. Caller said grandson fell over and hit his head on the fireplace. 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
1: Medic 60, 1626.
0: River Van Avenue, and Eastern Avenue, respond on east, 1626.
2: River 515 is enough.
3: Okay, in the 515, have your mail. You have a 56-year-old male, conscious and breathing. Said, caller said his father's lightheaded.
2: Five 15 direct.
3: Okay, 1627. Okay, engine 512. Engine 54, I'm sorry, medic 54, I have you in route.

0: Medic 54, 83-year-old male, conscious and breathing. Caller said neighbor fell, has a laceration on his ankle and his leg. He also takes blood thinners. 1628.
1: Amber 10, clear.
0: Amber 10, have you clear? 1628.

0: 45-16-14 for six subject dollar, 6600 Ridge Road off Aspen Way, mile away. Roswell Nurse and Rhea respond on east, 6 and 20.
1: Okay, Medic 7, Rossville Nursing and Rehab. Patients in room 107. For a 79-year-old female, conscious, breathing, not alert. They said she has an altered mental status and elevated white blood cell count.
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2: Northbound,
3: EV3,
2: mile marker 29.5, Middletown Road and Mount Cromwell Road. Head to 3-1, northbound, respond on the...
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1: Engine 391 direct. Mr. Spawning, 60-83. Car advised, a gray SUV rolled over into the median. He says the vehicle is smoking, the passengers are being pulled out. Nothing further at this time, and this P is direct.
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2: Car 13, 16
3: right there. 19, 33.
0: That's truck one. No readings on the meter. We're going to be clear.
1: Truck one, 1633.

0: any emergency response 15 as 11 for the unknown patient illness critical. 3954 North Point Boulevard, Old Battleground Road and North Point Road at McDonald's, respond on east 6934.
1: Engine 60 has arrived. The vehicle is going to be in the median right at the turnaround in between Middletown and Mount Carmel.
2: Engine 60, 1634.
0: Welcome back to 12-3 and
3: 12-4-4-4. Do you recommend going up to the exit and turnaround or going to hit the turnaround?
4: No, if you're heading northbound, that'll be perfect. Just continue heading north.
3: Proceed.
0: Center 4, we saw my 4-20 for the fall. 715 Land Twisley on Lawrenceburg Road and McTavish Avenue in Charleston. Respond on west, 1635.
2: Okay, Medic 9, EMS 3. Caller was driving by, said a male subject. It looked like he was passed out in his wheelchair on the side of the road on North Point. A white male wearing an orange shirt.
5: Okay.
2: 1635.
5: Time driving.
2: You're welcome, 1635. Engine 12, caller advised the dumpster behind the building is on fire.
6: 12, okay.
2: 1635.
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0: 1636.
8: 16, 6936. 9-year-old female, conscious breathing, fell as a head injury. Minor bleeding.
6: 4. Thank you.
2: Medic 9, EMS 3. Police are at location with the subject. They're safe. You can cancel. He was just taking a nap. Medic 9.
5: 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Thank you.
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2: 441, we're good up here. If you can just block traffic, please. Thank you.
3: Okay. Dispatch, Ranger 441, just so everyone's aware, it's actually going to be northbound.
1: Checked on northbound, 1637.

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2: MO6, EMS 3, respond by 15-4 for the overdose.
1: Units on that 2-3, one vehicle disabled in the middle lane, and one patient is back injured.
3: 1644. MO6, EMS 3. 15-year-old female, conscious breathing, not feeling well after eating and drinking something from a stranger, not responding normally. 1644.
0: Okay. Medic 1 clear. Medic 1, are you clear?
3: And EMS 3. Police just sent a message saying that they would like you to advise if they're needed.

0: 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It has dispatched. 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
8: 16, I'm out. Okay, engine 16, have you around?
5: You have traffic control and BG&E as well.
6: That's all station. The following command staff is on duty for a night work on the 29th of May, 2026. Battalion 1, Chief Commander, Deputy Chief 2, Chief Hughes, Battalion 2, Battalion Chief 2, Battalion 223, Rossi.
9: 322.
6: Battalion 3, Battalion Chief 3, Captain K.
9: Are you on the fast shoulder or slow shoulder?
6: EMS 6 commanders, EMS 1, Captain Floyd, EMS 7, Captain Schneider.
8: Alright, good copy. Lieutenant Murphy, PIO on duty, Chief A,
6: Lord. Time, 16:57.
1: Medic 56. Medic 56.
6: 16:57.
8: We're clear into 18. We can take that 18 box for 3.
1: Thank you.
8: We got it. Stay in service.
6: Okay.
1: Just need to show.
5: You can turn off the phone number.
1: Go ahead.
5: 569-146. Advise him the pole has snapped in half in the middle of the roadway as well.
1: I'm direct. Power out.
5: Get their advice for power to the wall. Go ahead and advise PD to come in from Cranston's office. I think it's covered outside of the road as well.

0: Medic at the east arrive. 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
1: 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The driver should be up by the engine.
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0: What mile marker are you at?
2: I'm not sure what mile marker you're at, but
0: right before 795
2: on the outer loop. Katrina is speed to respond on east, 700.
0: We must have passed you. We're doubling back now.
1: I copy. I got one patient for you.

0: 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Respond on.
1: Medic 112, third floor.
0: 7-0.
1: Man was down on the floor. I don't know how or why he's there. Medic clear. Thanks for having us.
2: Would it make more sense to put us on the 12 bus and have Medic 10 take the other one?

0: 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It looks like the same distance for both of you, so if you want to take your own box, I can put that on it.
1: I think we're all done.
2: Dispatch from Medic 116.
0: Good.
2: You can take our box.
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3: Find something
0: out there. 515, we're at the hospital. Okay, I'll be at the hospital. 9-1-12, new calls, this is when your mail is feeling lightheaded, apartment 37D.

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1: All right, I'm there.
2: I'm sorry, you ain't clear.
3: Okay, that's right there.
1: I just have a paragraph.
0: You're not first, sir.
1: Hey, Mr. Clear, 916 is on service now, apparently, okay. I'm pressing cancel.
0: I have a clear.

0: 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EMS 4 is en route. 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

0: Pigeon 18, dispatch, please have a car en route, Pigeon East Direct. 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
1: Thank you. Okay, thanks.
0: 705.
2: Charlie 43 is rail.
3: And you're out. So it's 10:43 and clear.
0: I'm direct clear.
3: Okay, 6.

0: 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Torque's behind you. You guys can go ahead and clear.
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1: Okay. 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
2: 8-6 for the fog. 4400, 4th Avenue, Willdale Avenue, Beach Avenue. Fulton Elementary School, respond on. East. 7-11.
0: 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Police went in pursuit of the vehicle that left the location. We're going to be rain until another officer arrives.
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3: Medic 19, we saw my 50-6 for defaining 11 plus ball report off of Keystone Road. 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
2: Can you inquire if there's any other police officers en route here? I do have a witness that wants to make a report. I do know that another officer took off in pursuit of a fleeing vehicle.
0: Okay, yes, stand by. Let me find out. It looks like another route. You can cancel the engine. This is a facility. Okay, exit 12. It looks like another officer was dispatched, but I'm going to find out an ETA and let them know what's going on. 116, I'm direct.
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3: Go ahead.
2: Can you notify BG&E that there is a pipeline indicator stick above the ground that was struck by this collision in front of 11010 There's no gas emergency at the situation. Just need you to relay to them that they have property that was damaged.
3: Absolutely. I will call BG&E for you and let them know.
2: Much appreciated. Police is going to be on scene. We're going to clear.
3: Okay. NG12, I have you clear. 1720.

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1: Jimbo 2 direct. You're going to be responding to Unit 3, room 227, bed A is an Adam, for a 77-year-old female, conscious and breathing, who fell. She has a history, I believe that's supposed to say, of DHS, and she fainted, which caused the fall.
2: Oh, well, back 37-1, engine 5.
0: Okay, thank you.
1: 1721.
2: 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I don't know what just happened there. 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Engine 5, negative response. 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Medic 106 is from X6 11 from chest pain, 7305. York Way off of Waymouth Way and Del Claire Road. Respond on east, 70th Way 2. Roger.
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3: 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Things suffer injuries. One patient with a laceration on the head. Another patient with a laceration on the back.
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2: 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Tim McCoffin, report off of Lake Spring Way, apartment near the Network, respond on Central 1725.

0: I'm excited to see you responding to apartment E, Edward, for a first-party loan, 46-year-old female, conscious and breathing, who's having shortness of breath and feels like she's about to faint. 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

1042, Engine 1 Truck 1 for elevated malfunction, 204 East Chapel Road, Crossroads, Fairmont Avenue, and Virginia Avenue, Berkshire, this town. A town's going to respond on Central, 17,000.

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1: Okay. Engine 16, have you around? Engine 16, caller said her stove is acting weird. The light keeps blinking. She would like you to come check it out.
0: Engine 16, thanks.
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0: 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San Respondo on 10-3-17-37.
1: Inbound 12, have you clear? 1737.

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2: Yeah.
1: 7838.

0: 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Chromado, 16 Meadow Road, Cross Street, Stone Avenue, John Street, and Central, 1740.
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0: 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Think it might be a gas leak, saying he feels sick.
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2: 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They're requesting you to start. The subject, she's pregnant, and she's having a psychiatric episode.
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0: Truck 15,
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1: 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It's your discretion.
3: 7-0.
1: Medic 325.
0: They want to run their box, they can run it, but it doesn't matter to me.
4: Charles, Philadelphia, we're on Chapel Hill Drive. Spawned on me.
2: Paramedic 10, Edge 16. 58-year-old male, conscious and breathing. He thinks he's having a stroke. He said he has right side weakness. And his voice is also coming and going. No stroke before.

0: Surrender 515. We're getting ready to clear 203. Do you need us anywhere?
1: As of right now, no. I'm okay right now. Thank you. Good question. No, it doesn't give me any of that. 911 said he hung up on them. Let me try to give him a call back, see where he is. Invo 12, have you en route?
2: Invo 12 en route.
1: Okay, 1748.
2: Dispatch, Engine 12. Did you need us as an ALS resource or just suppression? Because we are not a paramedic engine.
1: Okay. It looks like they need you for ALS. I will go ahead and you can get off the call. I'll put you back in the station and we'll dispatch EMS-4 and I'll fix that status.
2: Thank you, ma'am. Dispatch from EMS-4 on the right.
1: Okay, EMS-4, 1749.
0: Medicaid team, clear.
3: Medicaid team, 1749.
1: Have you clear. 1749.

0: 16 from dispatch.
1: Engine 16.
0: Okay, I tried several times to call him back, and he keeps going to voicemail. Let me check with 911. Stand by.

0: Alright, one subject removed from the elevator. You can hold engine one and truck one clear. Also, did you put out a call at 302 East Joppa?
1: That's correct, engine one.
0: Alright. You can place us on that and also place us arrived. In addition to that, make sure engine 101 is showing out of service personnel.
1: Direct, 1752.
2: 1755, you're out.
1: 1755, 1752.
2: It's that from Medic 11.
1: Medic 11.
2: For me, clear or refusal after consult, we can take the one box.
1: I'm direct, Medic 55, you can go on service.
2: We're clear, thank you, Medic 11.
1: 1752. Team, stand by. I'm going to give you the call. Medic 10, you can clear. All right. Engine 16, okay, did a rapid SOS on them, and it was pinging to the corner of 8442 Philadelphia Road in the parking lot of Pastores.
3: We'll drive back over there.
1: Okay.
3: And, ask all the people there.
1: Okay, I'm direct. Medic 16.
4: Tampa 13, standby for a copy.
1: Okay, head over to Pastores, 8442 Philadelphia Road, parking lot area. Engine 16 setting back. They're having a hard time finding this person, and he's not answering anybody's calls on the call back for a stroke.
5: Hey, 13, 74-year-old male, constant breathing. Hasn't eaten for a few days, won't got a bed. They want you to use the back door.
1: Walking towards the building also. So I don't know if he went inside.
3: I think I have an idea of what's going on. I'll hold up for you in a minute.
1: Okay, sir. 1754.
3: Do me a favor, clear that medic for now. We'll call him premium.
1: Okay, medic 16.
3: 16.
1: All right, engine 16 says you clear for now. He'll call you back if it's needed.
3: Okay, understood.
1: Have you clear 1755? And then to 16, let me know if you need me to start police or anything.
3: 16, you're right.
5: Thanks, I'm good.
1: Medic 7, 1755.

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1: Engine 16.
0: Do me a favor and ping that one more time, and then that'll tell me who I think it is.
1: Okay. Stand by.

0: Okay, engine 16 from dispatch.
1: Go ahead.
0: All right, we're not able to do it again. We just did it in the time frame that he had called. So there's no way that we can do it again. I'm going to try calling him back, but I don't think he'll answer.
1: Sounds great, thank you. We're at Pastore's. We check every car, every restaurant, every facility here. There's nothing here.
0: Okay, I'm directing. I just tried calling again, and then, like I said, it goes right to the right to his voicemail.
1: I'm directing. There's an African-American male wearing a DCFD shirt carrying a scanner. He's been a habitual offender of calling 911 for no reason in the past. He's walking down Philadelphia back toward...
0: Okay. Yeah, I think I know who you're talking about. He calls a lot with the scanner. Okay. Are you going to clear? I'm sure I'll call again.
1: Sure.
0: All right. I have you clear 1759.
2: In 18 seconds.

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0: Okay, Exit 71, Medic 7. Caller said woman hit caller. Now she is on the ground and she can't move her hips. It said suspect left on foot. A suspect was a white female. The victim, I don't have a full description of the suspect, so. But the victim is a white female, brown hair. But apparently she's laying on the ground at location. Police also have the call. Got two officers en route.
1: Thanks, Andre.
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1: Inbound 4, 5, 8, 4.
0: Off of New Cove Road, respond on east. It's an abort.
2: 12-5 is clear. 1804.
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0: 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Please, your own scene, thoroughly.
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1: Okay. Do you know if I see MSA in service?
0: Yeah.
1: MSA.
2: Correct. Clear.
1: Hey, China.
3: Bonaparte Avenue, Philadelphia Road, respond on. He's on.

0: $485 now.
1: Okay, you move 485. 76-year-old female, conscious, breathing. Caller said her sister was trying to get into the vehicle and she twisted her ankle and fell back.
0: Sorry, thank you, ma'am.
1: Welcome, 1810.

0: dispatch from Special Unit 306. We're at the shop right in a 30 box. If you could generate a call for a fall, just hold up on it. I'm there. We'll advise if I transfer it. Hey, Steven, you can keep it for just us for now.
1: All right.
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2: Okay,
4: that's okay. He hit his head and they advised his leg's not working. Mm-hmm. No problem, 220.

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1: 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The patient's in the alley at the bottom of the street. Father was found on the side of the road. He was supposed to go to detox.

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0: 1829.

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1: 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Medic 7, 1830. Medic 106, apartment B-boy, 44-year-old female, conscious and breathing. She's having heart palpitations. She feels dizzy and has a stuffy nose. 1831.
4: 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Room 125A is in there. 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
3: Everybody wants to turn around.
4: Hey, ma'am. I'm going to go to the
1: 1831. Okay, to 203, 1831.
5: Engine 6 around.
1: Okay, engine 6, have you around? Engine 6. A female subject fell out of a wheelchair and needs a lift assist.
4: Hello, level box 4922, engine 4 for the
5: county. Yeah, you know she's outside in common area.
1: Yeah, I don't either. I'm not sure. I'm waiting for more, hopefully. Okay.

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1: 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We have some ground right out front.
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0: We're over in the area of Sharpley and Woolingham. We're off behind all the fences. There was one neighbor out, and a gentleman, and he actually said it was like an alarm going off for a little while, and he said it just stopped a few moments ago. Do you want to call that neighbor back who called in reference to it and see if she still hears it?
1: Sure. 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
0: Okay, I'm landline with the caller. She said it did stop, but she just heard it chirp again.
1: Okay. It sounds from the neighbor that I spoke with that it is actually on her side on Coates Bridge. So we'll just take a rider over there, and I'll speak to her directly, and then we'll listen out.
0: Okay, sir. Thank you.
2: Medication clear.

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1: Engineer.
0: Okay, the caller lives on Coates Ridge, or whatever street you sent. When she sees you, she's going to come out and talk to you.
1: Diver, thank you.
0: You're welcome. Medigate, I have you clear. 1841.

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1: No, but they're not going to be needed.
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1: route.
0: UMS 7, direct. Medic 17, UMS 7. You'll be responding to room 15 at Kaiser for a 77-year-old male, conscious and breathing, who's having an allergic reaction. He is having difficulty speaking between breaths and has used an injection.
2: Seven teams with her.
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1: Spoke with the original caller. A couple of my folks walked back behind the fence line back there, and lo and behold, they found the detector in the woods. Engine 8, we're clear.
2: 19, respond 19-3 for chest pains, 144 Wimbledon Lane, all spectator lane and Cactus Drive. 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

0: 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And 9-9-19, you have a 54-year-old female, conscious and breathing, chest pains, having trouble breathing.
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1: 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We tried to pull the 201.
2: I'm sorry, thank you. 1851.
1: Paramedic 17, EMS 7 arrives.
3: Give it to one.
2: Second, we just switched dispatchers and I'm logging in. 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
1: Okay.
2: Yeah. 1852.

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1: respond 14-16 for a sick patient 7813 Everbrook Road off of Dead End and Boyce Avenue. Respond Central 1855.

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3: 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It's a 48-year-old male patient vomiting blood, had 16 seizures today, is feeling lightheaded and dizzy.
4: We just got flagged down. It was a hit-and-run motorcycle. Motorcycle's down on Charles Street. We're a little bit north of Townsend Town on Charles Street. We can start PD out here. We're investigating now. Check emergencies.
1: 800.
4: If we could start next unit on our responding call.
1: All right, unit.

325 respond 14-16 for a sick patient, 7813 Overbrook Road off that end and Boyce Avenue. Respond on Southwest 1900 hours.

0: the specimen bone before.
1: Yeah.
0: What's the call for, Ayla?
1: A 104, I'm sorry. You're requesting ALS, or who's your closest?
0: I'm just asking who's the closest.
1: Okay, stand by 1 second.
2: Just on me, it's a question for now, just for traffic control. We're out here on the side of the road. We got the 3 across the road. This one's about to run.
3: 1-2, engine 1, medic 1 at location, EMS 1.
0: Fair
3: view collision, there's cyclists involved. Charles Stream, okay, Westbound Temple, Lower Spawn Central, 1902.
0: Correct.
1: Okay, Summoners. Correction, 1902.
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4: Truck 1-1902, EMS 1, truck 1, responding to press medic 1 on scene for in run involving a motorcycle.
6: Dispatcher of EMS 7, myself and medic 17, and we priority 1 allergic crash into St. Joe.
4: Thank you, sir.
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2: Ambulance 505, respond 50-2. Sick patient 12309, Green Spring Avenue. Reserve Court in Dover. County Police Fire Location, respond Central 1905.
3: There were several neighbors out here. They said they had all lost power. 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We don't see anything here. We did pass a traffic light at Taylor and Phil's Way. Traffic light was out. Sounds like the whole neighborhood's been flickering on and off. If I can give you a poll number for the 911 caller, have the EG&E respond and check the area as well as the specific poll.
1: Give us the poll number.
2: Local box 6-2, engine 6,
3: 3-4-7701,
2: Wise Avenue, Alter, Trinidad Boulevard, North Point,
3: Columbia. Like I said, right now we don't see anything. Power's been on and off in the area. We're looking at multiple neighbors. And the traffic light at Taylor and Hillsway is out. We're going to be clear.
1: Thank you, sir.
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0: 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However, the description describes an east panel fire alarm. Nothing further.
1: Alright.
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0: Yeah.
2: We'll make a call then. We've been knocking on the door and nobody's coming to it.
0: Say bye.

0: Medical and Inquiry, I wasn't getting any notifications for your call. Did you happen to see the remark that said his building's on the backside? Is that where you're knocking?
1: I am not, so let me try something different and we'll get back in touch.
0: Okay, I'll try to give him a call also, but he told 911 that his building is on the back side, and if you make a left at the stop sign, you'll be in front of the building.
2: 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Respond on West, ambulance
3: 915.
2: 1908.
0: Okay, 315. 103, I tried to call him back. It goes straight to voicemail.
1: Okay, thank you.
0: Ambulance 315, 14-year-old male patient with back pain and lower abdominal pain.
4: All right, direct. I understand he's in contact with the county police, but I will check out what you don't get.
5: Yeah, I'm right. There is a number for the center.
4: I think I have the number written down. We need to get a hold of them. I appreciate it.
5: Okay, I'm there. I'm feeling
6: it. 745, 13,
5: 45, 845,

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1: Engine 15. Engine 15, the caller advised.
2: Buddy 56 respond, 46-17 for injured patient, 4515 Deer Park Road, off Whitney Drive and Lionsville Road at Northwest Regional Park, respond all west, 1919.
0: Deputy Chief 2 has arrived.
3: Deputy Chief 2 arrived, 1919.
4: Command from OV, I got nothing on the fourth.
5: Command direct.
2: Vehicle box 1-21, engine 302, respond to medic 10, trouble breathing, 49 Virginia Avenue, off the badge lane, East Chesapeake Avenue.
3: Command, they advise
2: 312, respond, all central, 1919.
3: And it looks like they mentioned an unknown sedan with one person sleeping in the vehicle, and then there was a blue sedan with lights on.
5: All right, copy. Truck will you direct on that?
4: Yeah, we've been all the way up. Haven't seen anything yet.
5: Copy.

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0: 1926. 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
4: 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Sound like you copy me clear on a page refusal AMA, and we can take that 30 box ready.
5: Thank you.
1: Okay,
5: EMS 5, respond non emergency. The question AMO 505 on scene.
1: Okay.
5: Engine 17, 1927. Medicaid, are you on the job?
0: 18, cancel call for the engine 1927.
1: Yeah.
5: You can go in service, Medic 1's going to handle.
1: Okay, thanks, 1.
5: Medicaid clear, 1927.
6: Medicaid, station.
0: Medicaid, 1927.
5: Engine 17, Medic 1, 24-year-old female, constant breathing, not alert. Daughter collapsed in the bathroom, barely responsive. Wasn't unconscious, but now is.

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1: The alarm that this... Sorry, in my eyes. The alarm that we heard off, that was heard going off across the street, is in the dumpster. There's no hazard. Engine 10 is going to be clear.
2: Thank you,

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0: Dispatch, engine 16, spoke with a key holder outside the facility. False alarm, we're clear.
1: Have you cleared 1935?
2: Okay. We are unable to raise Medic 17. They're a TBNC.
3: It's okay. I was just inquiring reference to this call. I believe we were just there about an hour and a half ago.
2: Yeah, that is correct. There was a previous call for the same location.
3: Was it the same E. Edward?
2: Yeah, E. Edward, and it was cleared on a refusal.
3: Okay, thanks.
2: 1936.

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3: Unknown ATL, previous assault device. 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
3: 1942.
4: For 75 BMS. Hold up. 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
2: 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No hazard, nothing we can do. We're clear.

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0: 23 engine 2 investigated carbon monoxide alarm, 6960 Marsh News Drive off FMA Road and St. Vincent Drive, apartment 1, Susan Charles. Respondent West, 1946.
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2: Ambulance 119, 1947. A 77-year-old female patient. 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
2: 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Respond all west, 1956.

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1: MS 7, responding at the request of Ambo 455 en route for a subject that fainted.
3: Three 356, 65-year-old female. She fell earlier. She's now unable to get out of bed, and she's also diabetic.
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2: I got a medic on the engine with me. We'll respond to that call in Rayville. You can keep EMS 7 in service until we get there.
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